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0: vez! 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I'm a...
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think about the generations and to say we want to make it a better place for our children and our children's children so that they know it's a better world for them. I think they can make it a better place.

0: Desde los 99.9 FM es Caracol Estéreo.
1: I wrote a lot of songs in music class. 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